0: 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Yeah, you said forever, now I drive alone past your street.
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1: Actress, but she ain't got no need. She's got money from her parents and a trust fund back east.

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1: 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Keep looking at me. 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

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Bad things, it's a lot of bad things that they wish and they wish and they wish and they wish and they wishing on me. Yeah. Hey, hey. She say, do you love me? I tell her only partly. I only